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0: Silent night. 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Churchill claps Mao Zedong on the back.
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Vinny's looking for a bang, jazz funk, thrash rock, with distortion on, the moving, grooving, grinding, cruising, dissidents. 12-tone beat, 8-tonal heat, nonsense cause it always me, you got it right, you got it.

Look at it, I bet you wishing you could clutch that. That's just the way you like it, huh? He's so good, he just wishing he could bite it, huh? Never turn down nothing, slaying these hoes, go trigger on a gun like

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1: It's a rainy afternoon, 1990. The big city. Jesus, been 20 years. 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You were so fine.